0: goose and butterfly? What the hell are you doing?
1: Yeah, go ahead. 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

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What's the matter? 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

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Oh, someone. 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
1: Oh, it's beautiful. But wait a minute, isn't this...
0: Yeah, yes it is.
1: But I thought the old lady dropped it into the ocean in the air.
0: Well, baby, I went down and got it for you.

0: take your guns to town.
1: The fact that I got the tune from an old Irish folk song is really not the story of the song, is it?
2: Well, no, I didn't notice anything Irish about it. It's strictly Irish, you know.
1: You know, the fast rock craze was going around back in the late 50s. There was Gunsmoke and...
2: I remember when that song came out. I was selling encyclopedias in Fort Worth, I think.
1: I used to stand in front of the TV and try to outdraw Jim Arness. Grown man. Yeah, in my 20s.
2: He's hard to beat.
1: He's hard to beat. It's on videotape, he's really hard to
2: beat. Well, I was down in the Houston area back in the late 50s and went to Nashville in the late part of 59, but I was down there working a club, and on the way back and forth to the club, which was all the way across Houston, it's a long way, so I'd write songs. That was my writing time. So I wrote three songs in 1 week down there.

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1: or in the case of last night, just overwork, I think.
0: This is Rock and Roll Radio. Come on, let's rock and roll with the Ramones.

For mankind, change is the only solution. 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So scan the invisible seed of purity, goodness, the

and laughter, because humans are slaves of their own egotism, insecure, lonely, and deprived of real vision of the relaxed life of harmony, of unity. As human beings, we should belong to only one community. 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One nuclear explosion and the planet get faded. So we need to wake up and eradicate greed. 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

so the next generation can forget about violence. No threats of war now, the streets they are silent, except for the music, the birds and the laughter, because human with the spirit live on ever after. From the very beginning, we all took to the drum, and this is the vision of the world to come.